0: Sunshine FM.
1: 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Okay. Let me tell you the story of that guy. First you loved, then you promised.

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2: 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I'm from the dirty, but that Chico nice. Y'all call it a moment, I call it life.

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1: It's Mr. 305 checking in for the remix. You know they had that 75 Street Brazil. Well, this year's gonna be called Caiocho. Que hola, gata, que hola, omega. And this how we gonna do it.